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Oh yeah, oh yeah. Toni Braxton in Babyface, How Could an Angel Break My Heart. Ostajamo v romantičnih 90-ih, ker prihaja Prozac Plus in Acido, Acida.

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1: Na 46. mestu druga novost tega tedna. Mistasi, Sometimes I Love You.

Please do not be alarmed. 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Do not attempt to leave the dance floor. The DJ booth is conducting a troubleshoot test of the entire system. Somehow, while the party was in progress, an unidentified frequency has been existing in the system for some time. And while

0: Christmas Salomon.
1: How could I not leak it? I look so good, you look so good, maybe we should all leak it together. F*** it. You only live once, let the people see.

I've been playing this new Tiësto collaboration with the saxophonist Caleb Arredondo in my sets for a while now. And we even did it together live at EDC Las Vegas a couple of weeks ago. And the track is out now. You just heard Echo Sax Finale by Tiësto and Caleb Arredondo. I got some great music for you coming up from Kiki, Adiantique, Sepa and Devereaux and Nova Blue. But first, Lawton and Transmaster Krause, Isla.

There was Seppa and Devin Rowe, Goosebumps. Before that, Center Court, The Star, and Jokes on You, Closer. And last week I played in London at Silverworks Island. And one of the tracks I played over there was, of course, Faithless Insomnia in a Disclosure 2025 edit. And the crowd went berserk. So here it is again, Faithless Insomnia in a Disclosure 2025 edit.

over me. Greasy insomnia, please release me and let me dream about making mad love on the heath. Tearing off tights with my teeth, but there's no relief. I'm wide awake in my kitchen, it's black and I'm lonely. Oh, if I could only get some sleep.

That was Swim and JJJ and DJ Heartstring, Into Me. Before that, Giuseppe Ottaviani and Billy Gillis, Doves, and Ocean, I Want Your Love. And this is Adriatique and Reese from the Sticks, Coming Home.

Prismatic in the mix with Tiësto. And you just heard 909 Racing Team and DJ Melvin. Lois. Before that, Lilda Blue, Weekend Cinderella, and Cara OK, Floating in the 3 Mix. And Jevis, Infinity. And this is Dexon and Sarah DeWarren, Fixin'.

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It's already time for the last track for tonight. We're closing out with Sierra Chin, Mama Chula.